0: 20.
1: Rumors spread around, United takes his time. About to check outside the game.
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1: Just let me know if you wanna go to that home out on the range. They got a lot of nice girls.

0: gibt es auch auf der neuen Platte super viele Stile. Das macht ja auch mal Sinn, wenn man sich mal anschaut, wer da so alles mitgewirkt hat. Also wir haben Paul McCartney von den Beatles, Robert Smith von The Cure, Steve Winwood oder auch Chad Smith von den Red Hot Chili Peppers.
1: That's on the Beautiful Delilah. It's just acoustics. And we thought we have a bass drum. And I said to Andy, I'll play the bass drum. And Andy loves to play the bass drum. It was a competition between me and Andy. And eventually Chad Smith was in the room in LA and he did it. I said, Andy, I thought we were going to play the bass drum. Come on. But Chad Smith, I mean, he's fine. He's great, but that's all he plays, like 10 bars. Wouldn't call that a collaboration.
2: 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Bester Rock and Pop.

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But I wanna know for sure. So come on and hold me tight.

move me. But I wanna know for sure. So come on and hold me tight. You move me.